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2: 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I look so good, you look so good. 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You only live once. 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

green, your black, white, beige, chola descent, your Lebanese, your Orient. Whether life's disabilities left you outcast, but leader teased, rejoice and love yourself today, cause baby, you were born this way. 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
5: 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Besser geht's nicht.

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That's just how I do the sauce and the spill.

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I look so good, you look so good, maybe we should all leak it together. F*** it. You only live once, let the people see!